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Bye!

0: Hello. What's your model number?
1: 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We are human interface droids.
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